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1: Right in the sky.
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Meur a vich a glever mehet a stroll o kan an sommes, wan mem ston, tambouli nougate. 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

0: Resurrection time. 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
0: And now, I must learn.

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0: Please welcome Mr. Kurt Elling.
1: Kurt Elling is the guy that just popped into my head because, you know, his body of work is really cool. I mean, he has a very flexible voice. And when you got a guy singing the song, the song can be exciting when you got that guy singing the song, not just any guy. You mean, with me singing it, it's exciting in a very different kind of way. When the audiences want to, like, kill the singer, that would be...
2: You can get all kinds of ideas in your mind when you read interviews with a cat, or you hear things, or you see on the stand, or whatever, and you get, and you know, Branford is a very imposing fellow, intellectually. I asked Branford, I said, you know, it's a point, I said, man, you know, you could get any singer. I mean, what, everybody would want to make this gig. So I want to give you whatever it is that you're looking for from me. So what can I bring? Like, what is it that you hear that you want? And he says, well, man, you got the thing. I say, yeah, that's good. I'm glad I have that. Are there any specific aspects of the thing that you'd like me to? He's like, just bring the thing. I tried to come to terms with the concept that Branford had in mind. We met at my house and I played him about 40 or 50 compositions. He didn't like any of them. I grabbed stuff from across. I'm like, okay, well, what are we going for here? Do you want to go for this? No, I don't want to. You want to go for, no, that's corny. Want to go for, no. We don't want, that's, what would you like? He says, I want melody. I want melody and I want motion. So then I went back to the drawing board, came back to him with some more suggestions. He's like, that one, not that, not that, not that, maybe that. The rehearsals were play the music, which is another thing that Branford is uniquely, in my experience, that's a unique approach. You just, here's the chart. Okay, well, let's play it. I count it off and we start going. As opposed to, you know, a half an hour discussion of the arrangement. It was, here's the chart, here's the tune, and here's the count off. It's thrilling.
3: Kurt services the melody in a way that, you know, most words will evoke emotion, but just seeing the sincerity, well, hearing the sincerity in his voice, you know, when he sings Blue Gardenia, it's like you hear every single note clearly, and you can actually connect with what he's singing. I believe that my playing has evolved in a way where I'm a lot less comfortable in every way. Because, I mean, when we play gigs, when we're in the studio, I am completely, in every way, shape, or form, uncomfortable. And living in that space is really important to me just because I don't want to play the same thing that I played yesterday. I want the moment to be created at that time.
4: You know, some things that I'm working on with this music is maybe opening up my voicings a little to put air in there so they're not dense. You know, I'm trying to maybe pull out some of the density in the music to allow more air to come into it. But what's good about this project, for me at least, is, you know, at 50 years old, I'm learning something. And there'll be a certain level of experience I'm going to get from this project that'll just make me a better musician. So I like that.
5: One that I really, really like is the Sting song, the Practical Arrangement. One of the things that we've always done in the band, you know, in playing rubato songs, you know, so songs that have no time, you know, changes form, but no time. And so it requires everybody to really listen and key in on certain phrases and aspects of the melody and how each soloist approaches the tune. It's interesting adding another personality to that mix. Stylistically, the band is very, it goes a lot of places, so we're able to adapt pretty well. The overall tenor of the record is somewhat more subdued than we've done in the past. which is a good thing. It just kind of shows the latitude of the band. Branford is one of those few instrumentalists who definitely identifies with emotional content. So he's in a lot of different contexts, playing with instrumentalists is really about what they can do and not getting into the idea of constructing a song and keeping the arc of a particular song. And Branford is one of the few that does that.
1: When you hear certain songs, they create their own emotion, and we need to be mindful of that emotion and then use the sound of our instruments to recreate that emotion. When I heard Blue Gardenia for 20 years ago, I said, wow, what a great melody. So I wrote it out. I had a songbook that I found from the 80s, and I just wrote out songs that I liked. So when I knew I wanted to play Blue Gardenia, I went to my red Berklee College of Music spiral-bound manuscript notepad, and it was just sitting there. So I just copied it and sent it off to the guys. I don't have to invent goodness by changing everything and trying to make it quote-unquote hip. It's already hip. That's why I wanted to do it. When we did some concerts before we actually did the record, one of the cool things I heard from one guy said, man, I just feel like I took a trip around the world. And it's like, that's really kind of what I want it to be, as opposed to just give me the changes and I'll get through the changes. It's not really about playing changes, it's about making music. And the band is better suited to do that now than it would have been any years prior. Did this Decoy record with Miles Davis in 84, and I was playing this solo, and Miles turns to me and he says, don't play that. And I said, okay, what should I play? He said, not that. Which was really cool, because he's like, I'm not gonna micromanage you. You can play whatever you want, just don't play that. That leaves me a wide palette to play a lot of things, as opposed to him saying, I want you to play this. Then it's nothing, there's one thing. And that's one of the things that I do with the guys all the time. Don't play that, play something else.

0: 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Liftoff, we have a liftoff, 32 minutes past the hour, liftoff on Apollo 11. 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

0: moon.
1: We choose to go to the moon. We choose to go to the moon. We choose to go to the moon in this decade and do the other things, not because they are easy, but because they are hard. Because that goal will serve to organize and measure the best of our energies and skills. Because that challenge is one that we're willing to accept, one we are unwilling to postpone, and one we intend to win.
2: Gude behar Juri Gagarin en dro d'ar vouldoar d'an daouzek a vizebrel n'on te kant un a triugen e o ban met an ol. 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
1: A rat done bit my sister Nell with Whitey on the moon. Her face and arms began to swell and Whitey's on the moon. I can't pay no doctor bills, but Whitey's on the moon. 10 years from now I'll be paying still while Whitey's on the moon. You know, the man just upped my rent last night, cause Whitey's on the moon. No hot water, no toilets, no lights, but Whitey's on the moon. I wonder why he's upping me, cause Whitey's on the moon. Well, I was already giving him 50 a week, and now Whitey's on the moon. Taxes taking my whole damn check. The junkies make me a nervous wreck. 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And as if all that crap wasn't enough, a rat done bit my sister Nell with Whitey on the moon. 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Was all that money I made last year for Whitey on the moon? How come I ain't got no money here? 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You know, I just about had my fill of Whitey on the moon. I think I'll send these doctor bills, air mail special. To Whitey on the moon.
0: Un evet devechou a rog ma kersfe an denoir a Loire en doa David Bowie en bornet et Don Space Oddity. Ur vale a den iskis gant ur Major Tom Collette en egor. Pe var bloa goude e o Pink Floyd a ginnig ur Ben Oberon, The Dark Side of the Moon, un album mythique, culte, ur zoubidigez er folentez, er c'hoantegez, a gebrestet ar bed.

Galen Mije comes as the police walking on the moon. 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

This is a scene on Main Street when John 50 comes to town. Yes, this is a scene on Main Street when John 50 comes to town. Crowds of every age, creed, and gender are abound. Senor Kitsch sings skits detailing each attendee's sins. The first time anteaters lose themselves in the wings, with vigor they scratch red spots overwhelmed.

frenzy. The echoes of his crooning now cease to be heard. No longer pale brood.